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He looked at 16 tons. What did you get?

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Look at me, I'm happy. Don't worry. 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